David 41, David 21, for a welfare check at 500 Marshall Drive. RPU's 17-year-old son has been on a drug binge since last Sunday. Believes he needs to be placed on a hold. He's not currently being violent.

0: Mary 6-4, you can log me off. 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
2: Okay.
1: And on that welfare check, there is a history of 5150 with RP Sun from November 2024. Recent history of 415 between RP and him, and he has ran from PD in the past.

North 4-1, George 4-2, for repeat 4, welfare check, 9701, this is Davenport. Going to be for a WFA, 20s to 30s. She's laying down near the creek. Therapy asked her if she's okay. She said yes, but the therapy's requesting to still check on her.

0: Torso, what's the event number?
1: Number 12-2604-9342, repeating 2604-9342.

0: 41 and 42 prior. George 41 and George 42, District Towards the Beat 2, suspicious armed subject at Winco 8142 Sheldon. Female Patrice Russell was harassing the RC and pulled a gun out of her car. It'll be a black handgun. Charges copy.
1: Sam 17, I copy.
2: Full time, we copy. DFR is still down for the weather.
0: RP is advising that Patrice has an RO against the male that the RP is currently with. The gun is still in her vehicle. She's getting gas at 7-Eleven near Winco. She's going to be in a silver Acura MDX 4 X-ray Adam Henry 724 with a sticker of a dog on the back of it. Unknown where the firearm is at this moment. And the plates are hitting clear, current O2 Acura, last of Russell out of Elk Grove.

0: Patrice is accusing the RP of following her. The RP's going to be in the silver Kia Optima.
1: I'm out with RP.
0: 10-4. And the RP is going to be on scene with her children and her partner. We're advising her to drive off to a different, safer area.

And Patrice is a BFA 5'4 with twists in her hair, wearing a pink shirt, blue shorts, pink shoes, has a black cast on her hand.

0: 31 Adam.
1: 31, go ahead.
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0: Copy. 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

George C2. It sounds like the first RP said that they were going to be going to 1904 Azania Lane, and now we have Patrice Landline. Says other parties following in a community. Correction, following her into the community in a vehicle. Come in, Lincoln, Lincoln, Lincoln 290.

0: I'm util the both vehicles at Sheldon Lowenstein and West Stockton Lowenstein so far.
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0: 9 Eagle Charlie 2.
1: 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I'm sure those are saved. Can you relate them?
0: 10-4.

0: Hey, he's down from three. 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They're walking towards Ulta.
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0: 251, 205, tuning it to back for beat 3, MPU, special circumstance at Petco, 8447 Elk Grove, Florin. It's going to be a 6 or 7-year-old that's missing. Sam, units copy.
1: Sam 15, I copy.
0: Sorry, 1-9, you're covered.
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0: Description will be an AMJ-7, black hair, blue shirt, gray shorts. Captain 4.
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0: 8051. 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
1: Heavy.
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1: Heavy.

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The MJ and the family were at Wingstop, and that's where he had originally left from. 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

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They're out with the MJ in front of 8575 EGS. They're trying to get him to stay put.

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1: Charles, we're on the 10-8-1.

0: 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He's scared and crying. He's southbound approaching Heritage.
1: What time it looks like he's going to be crossing the street going westbound now.
0: Copy.

0: 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Can you pull a report number if there hasn't been one already pulled?
1: Door 12, report number is 4011-4011. And CSFX 2, we have several 911 lines ringing.
2: Copy.

0: 8453, can you try contacting them? 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
1: Dear B.

It looks like the RP is going to be at Sheldon and Heritage Hill, and then I don't have visual of the MP anymore. Last seen running westbound at Sheldon and Heritage Hill. I apologize, EGS.

0: 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Is there an ETA?
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1: We have a Connie on 1021. Are you available? She's a fast name with Andy. Happy with Andy.

0: 2753, did you want the mother to meet with you where you're at?
1: Yeah, if I'm unable to get a
0: time
1: with her right now.
0: Copy. 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
1: We're going to be right in front of the apartment.

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And a verbal target for Silagna.

0: Unit 5 is my only available unit to start towards the V3 MP special circumstance 8891 Kempton Glen. It's going to be for a 4-year-old male juvenile and 4-year-old neighbor. Last seen 30 ago. They're both missing. Sergeant's copy.
1: For sure, when you can touch, no help.
0: Yes.
1: 10-15, I copy. Yeah, 2 CSOs breaking from it.
0: Copy.
2: C-0-5-1 and C-0-5-2 is going to attach.

0: For a 4-year-old male and a 4-year-old female, they were last seen 30 ago in the backyard at a neighbor's residence. Unknown address at this time. We're still working on descriptors.
1: Way RP is advising her ex-boyfriend is at location, refusing to leave, known to be HPD.

neighbor to check the pool. 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

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I don't know if that's going to be where the RP is talking about. And they did

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Any meat 3 suspicious aircraft or not?

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1: Coming in.
0: 8 Victor Edward Frank 552.
1: Are we clear current 21 Toyota Elk Grove?

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0: Is that car registered, like, locally, or is it out of Idaho?
1: 7, we're not getting a return on it. The female did tell the staff that she lives in Galt, unknown her address.
0: Okay, we're on my air check.
1: Copy.
2: The inspector's 41 in route to beat 4 welfare check off Lipizzian.
0: San 15, I'm nearby. Take it.
2: I copy.
3: Anyone will be transporting victim Mercy Folsom for 5150, query for stern.
2: Go ahead. Black pants, no shoes. She was seen laying near the creek near this location and appeared sunburned. The RP did ask her if she was okay. She said yes, but the RP was requesting a welfare check.

0: David 32 for that. Reckless in the area of Savannah and Cantrell for a group of 10 to 12 juveniles on e-bikes blocking the roadway and yelling at RP.
1: En route, all advice.
0: 10 more.

nuisance or 31 in Charles 4-1, it's going to be for a male and a female that were yelling at each other, and then a male slapped the female. If I think a male had an ankle monitor on, they're going to be associated to a Black BMW. Plate's going to be 8 Paul King Tom 030. And they are advising that a vehicle left southbound.

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1: Go ahead.
0: Adam 6400725, Gossip Sharing, email.
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0: Copy. And George 31, it's going to be mostly a noise complaint for a house alarm that's sounding. The gates open, unknown if they're home.

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0: Okay, welcome.

0: 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The Alberta. Last Flexus Opus, Frank Lincoln, Edward Tom, Edward Sam, Lincoln Ocean Paul, Edward Zebra, Break. First of Edgar, Edward David, George Adam Robert, 11-26-85. And I'll take my additional.
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0: David 31, David 32, area check on 1154 near McAdoo and Brock Circle. RP and her friend were walking, and the vehicle continually drove past them, slowed down, and pulled off to the side. It was last seen going towards Riley, white pickup truck with an HMA 30s light gray shirt driver. Plate 7 Henry 51690 comes back to a Ford out of Sacramento.
1: David 41, I can take your advice.

George 52, can I 1 on a welfare check, 9720 10th Street, for a 17-year-old female, RP advised who was smoking HNS yesterday and making suicidal statements, and is now not returning any of their calls.

0: 187, start for the MP, 6316 Mariposa Avenue, apartment number 27. Caller reports their 8-year-old sister has been missing for the last 10 minutes. They were playing outside, and now he can't find her.
1: That's my man.
0: 10-4.
2: 41 Ice Lobby. They should be closed by now.
0: 10-4. 10-4.

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0: 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Can you give me a case number?
2: Nicolette.
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0: 68, the pool at Woodland takes clear.
1: Seven, we found the juvenile.
2: 168, what checks clear?
0: Pool checks clear, but it sounds like 87 found the juvenile.
2: Except for 87, confirm you found the juvenile.
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2: So far.
0: Time 60 coming.

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0: 6 Marine, North David, 7421, Super.
1: Parent, former parent from Pleasant Grove School and Rescue. She's contacting multiple teachers and neighbors, talking about potentially having a stalker and her son being shot. We do have escalating mental health concerns with her over the last year.

0: 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So does 3-1.
1: Timber. David 32, David 11 for 1066, 35 Hampton Drive. Somebody's knocking at the RP's door. There's a white vehicle outside, but the RP isn't looking outside for any further. 3500 Hampton Drive.

0: David 32, it looks like recent civil calls between the RP and her son, who lives in Solano County. Possibly it's him at the front door. Possibly a process server. It looks like he has a restraining order that's been going through the courts.
1: Copy.

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0: units for the civil SAM. I just be advised a call taker can hear a 415 with a female in the background regarding this standby.
1: From Laguna,

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1: Copy that.

0: tailing ahead towards the alarm.
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0: You can clear event 9372 as advised. I contacted the RP.
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0: Oh, thanks.
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2: 72 Metro, cross on Greenback.
1: Going for 683.
0: Sunrise. Next flight is 5 Victor Sam George 589. So Green Nissan Sentra.
2: I copy Greenback Sunrise. Please, clear car 06 Nissan, last of Kapoor off Canyon Oak.
0: Copy.
1: All right, making the turn.

0: put you back on the civil. The RP's request, the female half, Michaela, is requesting 21.
1: Where's it say, copy?
0: And my partner's adding her info now.

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0: Hey, Paul, David, Yellow, 091 on a Toyota Prius.
1: George 12, it's clear current on a 2010 Toyota out of stock.
2: Can't one get another plate?
1: Go ahead.
2: 7 CM, Edward George, 950.

George 22. Can I have my case number, please? George 22, case number is 4014-4014. Canon 1, your plate's clear, current on a 97 Honda out of Plumas Lake. George 22, can you repeat it for me, please? I didn't get it. 4014-4014. Copy, thank you.

Pena, reckless elegant in Bruceville. Murphy's back landline stating the subject's calling him on the phone and sitting in just GPS locations. Apparently they got in a fight a couple months ago.

0: George 92 and the unit's on a verbal 415. DD-762 clean port. RP's advising that there's a subject parked on their property. He thinks they're going to break into his residence. RP's blocking in the vehicle.
1: RP, who's RP? Kaylin, you prefer me to get back on?
0: I copy. George 52 is going to be Phillips.

0: David 31, I don't have any matches in REMS. Do you have an approximate age or DOV?
1: DOV is going to be 725 of 78.
0: 10-4.

0: J31, confirming Brian with a B boy or Ryan with an R, Robert?
1: Brian, B boy.
0: 10-11, Emery.
1: Good.
0: Looks like it might actually be a Frank. It's out of Oregon, but shows will extradite on property crimes. Unknown bail. We can call and confirm. David 32 for cover.
1: You know,

0: 31 negative, copy.
1: 31, he can have 32 continue.
0: I copy, he's detained. What was the rest?

0: of your septics are in the home and he's requesting an elder abuse report.
1: He's out with her for elder abuse.

0: Palfrey for the MC Olivine.
1: Palfrey, copy.
0: They're having technical difficulties sending in the form.
1: You can actually cancel. He's pretty good for
0: 10-4.

0: And David 31, Oregon will not extradite for his warrant. He has two out of San Luis Obispo, but they're side only.
1: Copy, Houston 15. Can you please put in a call?
0: 10-4. We'll have to call San Luis Obispo. It'll be a moment.
1: You can just send 1022. I'll give my courier to transport to Lightwell Station.
0: 10-4. Charles 17, can you AC incident 217?

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1: Boy 3, clear, expired in 2209 Dodge to American Shield Patrol out of SAC. Shows a red line 12522. Bridge suspended 23.

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1: 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Second buzz.
0: Clear expired 510 M24 on an 01 BMW to last of Kishuria out of Kent, Washington. An 18, it looks like it was sold in 2023 to the last of Micaiah or last of Bird Davis.

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0: 787AC, the possible 23152 southbound Sunrise from Sun Garden. Blue Ford Ranger, 5, David, 58011. Clear on a piano from March of 2025. 6277 Cavan Drive, number 2, last of Monsieur.
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2: What is your 20? 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
1: 31, I'll start.
3: 10-4. David, 21, is 3 sufficient or do you want 4?
4: Four should be fine.
3: 10-4. Charles, too, I think I was talking over you. Were you going to head that way, too?
5: Yes, he is.
3: That'll be the 4. With us as well.

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0: 5 David Ocean Paul 687. It's a black Mercedes sedan.
1: Her current 2000 Mercedes shows recent salvage certificate issued. There's a release of liability to the left of Lovato out of Coyoacan, Mexico.

0: I'm 21-3, I'm meeting for you on Charlie Charlie Charlie. Franklin and St. Augustine.
1: Hi, Charlie, go ahead.
0: 6 David Henry Paul, 172, Silver Prius.
1: Hi, Charlie.
2: Very much, Charles. 2 Swingy.
1: Okay.
2: 6 Mary, 36708. It's going to be a Toyota truck.

0: Afternoon, Charles. It's cleared to park factory line 2693 Toyota out of Wilton, Ripon Falls, 6426. Lease mobility out of Sacramento and Petty Marshall out of Wilton.
1: Yep.
0: Happy to park.

0: GHB is requesting us for jurisdiction. It's going to be northbound Sunrise blocking the left turn lane at Madison.
1: Any updates on injuries for the rolled over vehicle?
0: Negative. They started fire and the vehicle's back on its wheels.

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0: Cave 11, you can 1022. 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I'm going to divert you to a 459 audible, 7700 Folsom Auburn Road, Suite 100. 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David 32 for cover as well.
1: Hello, Danny Company. I can take your advice.
0: I'm for it. Adam 32, Adam 529, non-entry collision, Grant Lane and Sheldon.

0: David Love, I'm going to preempt you. 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Blanche Sprints Elementary, 249 Flower Drive. 14-year-old caller stating they're having suicidal thoughts, that they have a plan, and he has a knife with him but has not hurt himself yet. Sergeant to copy.
1: Sam 15, I copy. Maybe I was 10-8.

0: in San Ventura. Do we know where he's at on the campus?
1: Per the mapping, he's kind of walking around that front small parking lot. He's stating he's near the front office. It's going to be first of Jackson. Only clothing description is Snoopy pajamas. Hi, Robbie.

0: There's a unit that can attach to CSO 51 at George 12 call. Ex-Rep on the call has 3 in Aries.
1: Okay.
0: Keith, yes. Pattern 41, I copy attached.

0: Edward 21, can you put me in route to Colin for you?
1: 10-4. JRP is advising his parents do not know that he's at the school. They show an address of 258 Flower and 21 for Dad versus James is in the call as well.
0: Sam, do you have any history with this kid?
1: Looks like some MPs from the 258 Flower I'm looking at now.

0: George Soul attach plate. Six Robert Boy Lincoln 872 on a Honda. It's gonna be RP.
1: Call me. It's clear current on a 2011 Honda out of Oak Grove.

0: 11 Charles, are you clear for traffic?
1: 11 Charles, go ahead.
0: 11 Charles, your subject is showing DMV probation and formal probation out of KSO through 7/2026. He has an unconfirmed felony no bail warrant out of San Joaquin SO and a misdemeanor warrant out of Fremont PD.
1: Charles, I copy. Hello, Charles. Can you confirm that warrant and advise they want to pick up?
0: Affirm. We'll call.

0: Ed, can you put me in that emergency phone phone at the juvenile?
1: Sure. Eleven Charles.
2: Go ahead.
1: San Joaquin SO advised that they would pick up which jail would you like to go to?
2: Paper. You can show subject 17.
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0: You can show me en route to Mercy as well.
1: Sure. Okay. Case number 2125-2125. Anyone, can you repeat? You had a lot of wind.
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0: Same to you. Be advised, we have a pending 415 verbal at 666, correction, 668 Adair. RP is advising the other family members to make attempts to beat him up.
1: Copy. 31, are you available, sir?
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1: Okay, I'm covered.

0: calls.
1: Thank you. 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
2: So far.
1: WMA, black over black.
2: Copy, you want a second? Can I do?

at 2211 Welfare Check, Blue Ravine and Parkway. 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

Charles 28 for the 487. Port at Raleigh's within the last 10. Lawson's going to be an e-scooter and an e-bike. The Jews are going to be waiting out for us.

0: 11 from Sam 2. Are you still on Twin Cities with your Test 15?
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0: 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Would you mind standing by there until I give you a phone call?

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1: 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Adam 41, I'm going to preempt you with K91 for a suspicious occupied. 7637 Coffer Way. It's going to be a black sedan blocking the RP's driveway playing loud music.

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1: 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He's going to be good for 243-1.
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0: All right, give me a 21. 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

0: 32, where was the RP calling from?
1: The original RP was at 975 Willow Bridge, and then we had somebody else call in saying they saw it on social media, unknown where they're from.
0: Copy.

Adam 41 on copy with the units back on the noise disturbance. 8025 Gwynn Circle. We got multiple calls about it. There is a pop flag on the residence regarding responding to residents for noise disturbance calls.

0: Hello, Charles. Can we have one? Can I add three to the incident? One verbal, two by Dion over. David, 9825483, first to Diane. Yellow, 8666758, first of Austin. Break. And last one's going to be Omari Sanders, last of Sam, Adam, Nora, David, Edward, Robert, Sam. Break. First of Adam, Mary, Adam, Robert, Ida. 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

0: Josh, we got additional to the call video. Boy 6168242. Last of McAllister. That's going to be our 10th team.
1: Copy.

0: I only ask this, that came back to an Eddie Gullikin Sonny.
1: 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Eddie Gullikin Sonny.
0: 10-4 again. Thank you.

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0: Adam 11, I'll start towards 432.
1: Adam 11, I copy. Put the units back on the domestic 415, 9143 Hensley Way. Female caller requesting PD assistance for 415 with her husband. She says in provided information there are three kids inside the home, a 16, 14, and 5-year-old. Adam 11, I copy.

0: Charles 17 AC, that 911 hang up, 8222 Majestic Oakley. Previous history of that address is similar calls going back to January of this year, same with the phone number.
1: Copy.

0: Very much, Charles. I'll be 1090.
1: Charles, I'll be around. Check me.
2: Come on.

Sentinel Copy with Adam 32 Rex. 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With you, hall neighborhood dealer 8805 Elk Grove Boulevard. Herpes stage is a strong order of gas. Sounds like in the past there have been people siphoning gas or somehow acquiring the gas from the vehicles.

0: Adam 21, are you still over in line?
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1: She's not responding to the call taker. It sounds like the phone's been sat down.

0: everyone at 21 for a fire call. 1776 Barhead Court. We transferred over to fire. So, wooden fence on fire at this location. RP tried to contact residents inside. No answer. Another party tried to put the fire out. It's still low on fire and smoking.
1: That was 31 on fire.

0: Victor to 186.
1: Victor,
0: you want to go ahead? Riley, 9 Robert Adam King, 894. It's a light on this area.
1: At 22 for cover.

0: 31 plates clear, expired 11-8 of 25, 2018 Honda, open collection account, and it's out of Folsom.
1: Copy. 507 is going to be a round table parking lot.
0: Yeah,

0: Tower 31, is there a gate code to here?
1: We'll look it up.
2: Tower 31, 1 minute. Yellow 265-0286, left Keller, female.
1: 10-4.

0: Charles 17. Would you show me 1195, the Antelope and Lycan?
1: 17, Antelope, Lycan.
0: For Victor Queen Tom, 932, white Mercedes sedan.
1: Claire Current, 98 Mercedes out of Yuba to First of Robert. Can I do the back?
2: Can I do it?
3: 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You can cancel on behind him.
2: Copy.
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1: 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Everyone's tripping.
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1: What was the letter?
0: M was a Mary.

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1: Antelope Daily.
2: I just pulled up the
0: latest 7 Boy Edward Lincoln 531 to Red Monster. I'll advise.
1: I copy. Says what? Clear, suspended, expired as of 2025 Mazda out of Sacramento to First Sandra.

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1: Copy. Closest unit to back Charles 17. He's requesting a second.
2: Can I do? I can be around.
1: Can I do? Copy.
0: Charlie, yeah, I'm still, I'll take a second for DSDS.
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0: 43. 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
0: Boy 801-1385 versus Gustavo Bell.
1: 10-4.
2: To me, Joe.
1: Copy.

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0: For Gustavo Padina, 6-17-39, he's known for valid throws.
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0: Tipper.

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1: Have a seat.

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1: It's 41-11 for location check. It's going to be at Livermore Park, 6004 Riley Street. Report of 50 juveniles in the park smoking and drinking. RP confirmed they saw open containers. Subjects appear 16 to 20 years old.
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2: 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We have an open door on the west side of the residence, so crush an open gate and a bike.
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0: and we'll be clearing it back to every residence negative channel marker.
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2: Adam 41 on a suspicious person. 9478 Beaumont Way, B2. 10 ago, unknown race male wearing a blue hoodie and blue sweatpants was using the flashlight on their phone to look into the resident's car and at the tires. Unknown where the subject is now. RP lost visual.
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2: 2 Union, Adam Henry, 872, it's old. Sorry, I'll do it.
1: 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He's still on informal pretrial for 11364 times 2, 11377 A Adam, 11550, 14601, and 2352 F Frank.
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0: 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He shows off one at Lycan and Brimstone.
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0: 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QWMAs. First one blue over blue, second one black over blue.
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Adam 2101 on a suspicious or possible vehicle alarm going off. 6713 via Moral Way. There's a language barrier. Irby thinks someone was trying to steal her vehicle. And then she stated she heard her car alarm going off, but nobody's seen at this time.

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1: Auburn and Santa Moss.
0: 8, David George, Sam, 742, to Subaru.
1: Is came back clear, suspended, expired as a 2023-2008 Subaru out of Sacramento to Jose.
0: Hey, we'll actually be pulling into the Walmart parking lot here.
1: Copy at Walmart. Boy 3 back.

Adam 21, I'm going to preempt you with Adam 11 for a 5150 8805 Landstar Way. This is being called in from the Trevor Project, rising a 17-year-old going by Coco. Says they are in Elk Grove, feeling suicidal and planning on cutting their wrists. We do have history with the phone number at this address.

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0: 9 Henry, Robert Yellow, 815.

Kenna 1 Tumac, clear expire in October 2025. 2006 Lexus out of Fremont. There's a red suspension from May of 2026, as well as a rip dated September 2025.

Robert, Richard, Virginia, Victor, Ida, Robert, George, Ida, Nora, Ida, Adam, Denver, 10/27/1953, female.

0: Federal 11 return. For Virginia Kramer, a.k.a. Austin Jackson and Scott Scarberry, should the MeQuick 29 is known, deal status is suspended, surrendered by subject.
1: Hold on a copy, we'll couple.

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1: 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Requesting a second to Bill B. at Stable. From your stable.
0: Paper.
1: Adam 41, I copy you attached. Coming from Bruce Phone, Poppy Ridge.

0: Canada.
1: 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The security guard is reporting that three minors on the property were running after the patrol car, approximately 13 to 15 years old. And now they're running in front of the vehicle.

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0: 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That's Milk Grove, off of Franklin.
1: Is that your location? Off Franklin?
0: For one with a K.

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1: Got me.
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2: And Lumber Cover.
0: Back. We've gotten two calls regarding it. One calling off West Heron, just north of Henderson Park. Another saying it was at Henderson Park. So far we have two shots heard. Possible vehicle involved is a gold SUV last seen northbound West Heron.
2: Two more.
0: Matter of fact, Jack, have you attached?

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0: 9, Sam, Frank, 880, Silver Toyota, call good.
1: I copy. Does that clear current 2005 Toyota out of Orangeville to Joshua?
2: Hold on, Toyota 29 Blackshirt. Three six eight six 9 5 3 last of Barwick, Roy, Adam, Robert, William, Ida, Charles, King.

0: You're aware of the safety flag on him?
1: Hello?
0: Are you aware of the safety flag for Last of Marwick?
1: There you go.
0: To Officer Minum carries a large knife. That was as of 2019.
1: Got it.
0: And he's going to be clear, otherwise, ID only. He's known.
1: Copy, we'll go for it.
0: Go for it.

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1: Hi, copy. Just for info, the last update was about leaving the area. 10-5, do you have traffic?
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1: Copy.
2: Flint Charles, we need to stand for the description on the
1: 21, you're unreadable. You're still unreadable.
2: 21, do we have any further description on the subject?
1: Negative, two males, on bikes, dark long sleeves, long jeans.
2: I copy, I'm out with two matching the description. Can I get 29s on Rob Rosales and Christina Morton?
1: Can I in the first subject?
2: Twin must be Rob Rosales.
1: Cover.
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0: 17, are you clear 1011 for the residence that you're en route to?
1: April.
0: We have 415 there on the 6th. West of Watson, he's a 290 tier 3, and he's also on formal searchable probation for PC 311.11 Prene Adam, and also 311.4 C. Charles.
1: Copy.
0: There's also extensive history of CPS cases and fire assists at this location, too.
2: Tony, I'll be en route to 6941 Auburn with two X-rays. Clear for starting.
0: Go ahead.
2: 27.
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0: 9, Sam Yellow Boy, 048, on a white Mazda. Correction, Mitsubishi.
1: Copy. 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

0: Adam 3-2, Adam 5-1 for a V5 Fire Life. 8525, Johnson Crest Court. Be for a 67-year-old male, not breathing.
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0: 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Might be drug related.
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0: Planet Fitness parking lot on 7 David John, Frank 488. It's going to be a sound.
1: Jennifer, 941 for cover.

at 11. Your 28 comes back, your suspended expires. 18 to 27, 13 Toyota to Lessa Gonzalez. Awesome.

0: And confirming it's 3494425.
1: April, that's what he said, but it may be wrong.
0: That comes back to a 93-year-old female named Francis.
1: Copy. It's going to be Sean White. We should have some history with him.
0: How do you phonetic the first name?

0: at 11, it's going to be Sam Henry, Adam, William, Nora, and then last one, White, Thomas Valley.
1: Never. What's the DOV? We have multiples.
0: $12,5, 1986.

0: 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For Sean White, 12586, clear 29, shows probation until 2027 for H&S with search and seizure, ID only.
1: Omega, 27491 left, line number.
0: Go ahead.
1: David, 10337151, Las Gonzalez.

0: Hundred eleven. For Kira Gonzalez, 627.83, clear 29 is a known valid DL, and just additional for Sean White, I'm not sure if I mentioned, but he's got a game flag, FYI.
1: We copy.
0: Want
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0: 10-4.

At 31 and 21 for Welfare Talk Online, one open line. The number comes back to a male named Scott Vaughn, who lives at 603 Hillswick. During the open line, it was a male cursing. Sounded like it was just his voice, no others.

0: Go ahead.
1: Yeah, the couple who came to the door said Scott Vaughn hasn't lived at this address for the past 6 to 7 years. That line's still open.
0: I just disconnected, but it was pretty silent within the last 5 to 7 minutes.
1: Copy, well, it's all code for you.
0: 10-4.

Adam 11, Adam 21 for a beat one noise disturbance. 2201 Longport Court, it'll be for the extended stay hotels. The RP's an employee, and he's saying that there's a big rig in the back of the building that's been idling and disturbing guests.

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0: I left her Ford.
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0: Adam 21. It comes back with a suspended registration to a 1988 Chevy Cariole.
1: Copy that. It's unoccupied, but it's just running.
0: I copy.

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0: Can you show me how one behind plan for this?
1: Ten four, 11 for cover.

0: 17 and 28 for the at least 1181 Sunrise Greenback. We did transfer to medical for a leg injury. Everybody's talking.
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0: 17, 2 Twin Peaks.
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0: 9 John Frank Victor, 834 Hyundai. 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

0: Sorry, is there a case number yet?
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0: Can you assign number 17, please?
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0: I have 32 vehicle stop.
1: Okay.
0: Four, eight, three, five, six, David, two, Donna, gray, Ford pickup.
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0: Stand by. Be advised, it's coming back to the Tesla.
1: Super, sorry, one off. Good to be here for you.
0: Can I?
1: Stand by, the plate should be California 86690 Charles 4.

Adam 5-1 on unit to back for a suspicious person, B5 on Virginia Pipeway. It's going to be two male subjects wearing masks and hooded sweatshirt and gloves. They rang the RP's doorbell and then ran away. Last seen southbound on Virginia 5, about 5 ago. 2-1 and K-9-1, I copy attached.

for units on Virginia 5. We're getting a call from 92805 Branch. Stations at 3 ago, the subject were pounding on her door. Subject and ran eastbound 5 Branch.

0: And Rhiannon and Vaughn, Virginia 5, we have the homeowner from 92805 Ranch calling back, stating that she hears footsteps in her backyard, like someone's walking on leaves.
1: We ask her if her site gets unlocked and shows any dogs back there.
0: Can I want to read?
1: Can you ask her if her side gate is unlocked? If she has any dogs back there?
0: Yeah.
2: Five one. Can we get a unit on Denver Circle to the backside?
3: Item 11.
0: I got it.

and the flight gate will be unlocked. No canines. RP's also stating there's a small shed in the backyard. And that shed is also unlocked.

Okay, when 9274 said at 3:37 he heard banging, looked out doors, and saw two guys in gray hoodies run down the street, and it looked like they got in a car, and was a SUV unknown color. Last seen, he's found.

0: 11:21 for 415 at Rodeo Park, 200 Stafford Street. RP was run off the road while he was jogging by a vehicle. RP went back to his residence, got into his own vehicle, and is now behind the suspect vehicle. It's going to be a black Crown Vic, 7 yellow, yellow William, 987. We're trying to get the RP to disengage. Doesn't sound like he's agreeing.
1: Why don't we know?
0: 10-4. And the plate comes back clear. 10-4. Plate comes back clear current on an 07 Ford out of Cameron Park to a Kyle Stoddard. The RP agreed to stop following. He's going to wait at the PD for units.

11 at 21, for clarification, ERP was almost hit by the vehicle at Rodeo Park. He then apparently chased the vehicle around the city for a while, and it was last seen at Blue Ravine in Folsom.

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1: Front.
0: Folsom and Glen. We have 9 William 77977. I'll take a second.
1: 10-4, confirming it's unrelated to your current call?
0: Unrelated.
1: Ed 41 forever.

0: 21, plate's not on file.
1: Just confirm 9 William Street, Zebra, Zebra, 977.
0: 10-4.
1: Hello, Sebastian. Welcome to Fox. Hello.
0: 10-4, you clear on his officer safety?
1: 10-4.
0: 10-4. Plates clear expired 510 and 26 on an 03 Infinity. At 11, your RP made it to HQ. He's standing by.

0: Adam 5-1 for a suspicious arc, beat 5 on Mill Post Circle. Advising there's a white minivan parked at the corner. I heard screaming coming from the vehicle at 404 hours. No idea where it was seen getting out of the vehicle. And to back out on 5-1.
1: And at 21, he's clear. He still has his probation out of Sac County. It's going to be juvenile probation.
2: Divorce.

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2: Hello, can I have a number?
1: Go ahead.
2: David, 451. 8211, lots of bread. Or milk.
1: 10-4.
3: Lincoln 313, so Chrysler.
1: Perfect. Contact that expired September of 2025 to 06 Chrysler, set of Sacramento to a loss of sharp. 25.

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0: East Stockton, approaching Grantline.
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0: 7 Yellow, Edward, Union 714 on Mazda.

7.5-2, contact clear expired in 2024 to 2017 Mazda. Penny master file showing out of Stockton. There's a rip on file and a reg suspension.

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0: Charles 584-2293, last of Fox.

0: Type 22 additional unit needed. TC unknown at 150 Natoma Station Drive. There's a black vehicle into the bushes near the businesses. A driver appears to be outside of the vehicle.
1: And Virgin All Star.
0: 10-4.
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0: 41, I'm 97. The male in the vehicle is gone. I have no idea. Yeah.
1: 10 more.
0: What do you want to do? Call you for it.
1: Go ahead.
0: 7 yellow yellow William 987. I think it might be that Crown Vic from earlier.
1: Affirm it is, and it's related to Kyle Stoddard.

0: 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Can you add Shawvard's DL by number, please?
1: Denver.
0: 089, and I'm not Alpha.
1: Denver.

0: And 41, just for info, there's no city property damage.
1: Jennifer. Stoddard's clear 29. He's Sac County PRCS for PC 368.

11. The entire Natoma station checks clear. The driver was last seen headed eastbound from the businesses, so I'm going to continue checking these neighborhoods over here.

0: Yeah, it's heading at 33 audible at Red Lobster, 6231 Sunrise Boulevard. Entry, exit, and alarm company received acknowledgement, which indicates somebody may be on site.
1: 7-5, eyes on it.
0: So far?

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1: F41.
0: The ETA for the tow.
1: We'll call him back.

Charles 42, if you could start to fire PD request B4 at 77, correction, 7531 Abbey Circle. Fire's on scene doing CPR on an 80-year-old female.

0: Charles 21, Charles 22 to start for a suspicious circ in B2 at the pedestrian overpass on West Stockton behind Walmart. It's going to be on the east side of the walking bridge as you enter the bike trail. It's going to be a homeless camp that's starting to get set up. The RP advised they could smell plastic burning and saw two BMAs in that area.
1: Charles 42, Super Air, still in progress.

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1: Go ahead.
0: Can you attach a plate for a semi truck out of Illinois?
1: Yeah, go for it.
0: Paul 1030401.
1: I got 21, we're out with him.

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0: Charles 42, do we have an ETA on the chapel?
1: Charles 42, was that an ETA on the chaplain?

0: 511, Blue 21, Postal 23152 at Baja Fresh, 7620 Folsom, Auburn, for a male and female in a vehicle. The last seen, Folsom, Auburn, southbound.
1: Eleven, copy and route.
0: 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The last plate is similar to 666.
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0: Oil Lemon, just confirming, they're no longer at Baja Fresh.
1: Confirm, last seen southbound, Baltimore.
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0: Final stop's going to be the Enterprise parking lot.
1: 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Please come back clear. Expired April of this year on a 2018 Infinity, less of Howard out of SAC.

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0: It's going to be 8 Zebra Henry Adam, hot 05. It's going to be a gray color Nissan.
1: 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Charles, 11, your plates come back clear, current 22 Nissan out of Sacramento.

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1: 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Expired September of last year, 2020 Chevy to Bogdan. Patty Carmichael.

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0: 7 David Charles Union 4930. Should come back on answer.
1: That's Abram. It's going to be clear current 2010 Acura to that address.
2: Charles 42, Chaplain Drive.
1: Okay. So 13 on a property pickup at Sky River. It's going to be for a parole officer badge. Security's going to have it.
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0: 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I mean, B4 off on Lotus Pond.
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2: Clear, expired May of 26 on a 93 Toyota to a Sabino Patino out of Wilton.

0: Charles 11, vehicle south.
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0: Laguna, Laguna Bay.
1: I copy on the plate.
0: It's going to be a Washington plate. Boy, Frank, Tom, 3331, and a black Volkswagen.

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1: 3-1, go ahead.
0: Northbound East Stockton approaching Elk Parkway.
1: I copy your plate.
0: 5, yellow, King Robert 248 on a gold Mazda with unknown.
1: I copy. Charles, 11, your plate's come back clear current on a 2015 Volkswagen out of Oak Harbor, Washington. Charles, 31, your plate's clear, expired March of last year. 07 Mazda Lassa Swizzly out of Auburn. It's got a rip on file and a pending master out of Auburn.
0: 31, copy.

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Charles 22, Charles 51 on a B3 suspicious occupied on the corner of Kainoa Way and Kailana Court in B3. It's going to be for a red 90s older vehicle parked up against the fence with a BFA and a WFA inside.

0: Motor 4-5 Charlie Sam. 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
0: I copy on plate.
1: 6 Victor William George 752 on a white curl.
0: Copy. Motor 4-5 is in the clear current 2012 Toyota out of Elk Grove.

35 from 20. 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At the 76. She said, dog is hers. 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

0: Charles 51 on the, oh, was it? I'll try 53.
1: I copy. We added the plate.
2: Adam 59. Head south on the south side of Calfed.
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0: Charlie 51, I copy. And I'm okay, you can check the cover.
1: 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See Josh right there.
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0: Charles 11, Charles 22 back on a B4 Family 415, 9630 McKenna Drive. It's going to be heard only from the RP. Sounds like a male and a female inside the residence screaming. Possibly heard a slap. Unknown relation of the subjects. No mention of weapons.
1: Five nine, can I get a second to my location?
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0: The Willow Creek and Rebecca on disabled flight. Paul Adam, 783, David Paul. It's on a Ford Expedition. And I have a 27-1 ready.
1: Go ahead.
0: B-Boy, 790, 4692, last of APCAR, mail.
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0: Last Spencer, 717-78, has that informal search for probation for H&S. He's clear 29, 27 is suspended.
1: Copy, code 4. Just waiting on him to pack up.
0: Code 4.

21/22 on a welfare check at 163 Rebecca Way. 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She's not been answering calls and is home alone and recently had surgery. RP's out of state.

0: That's a limit 5. It'll be Prince Mariposa.
1: Prince of Mariposa.
0: I'm Victor George, Lincoln 271.
1: Clear current, O2 Lexus to Anthony off of Sylvan Meadow.

units pending a priority one welfare, 8137 Breton Way. 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He has access, and there's also a two-year-old inside the residence. Sam, unit, copy.

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1: Copy. 6 feet 7 in the back.
2: Copy.

0: Charles 22, Charles 51, start for a B1 well check, possibly reckless, in the area of Babson and Laguna for a dark gray Lexus SUV. And while at stop sign, the driver opened the door and was driving at very slow speeds. The driver was at AFA, approximately 50s to 60s. I see northbound Babson, but keeps driving back and forth on Babson.
1: 22, you can count for these

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0: 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He's clear zone 27 valid.
1: Copy, we're cut for it. Thanks.
0: Stand for.
2: Control of what? Advise on that.
3: Over that.

0: Yeah, just show up. If you need more bodies, let me know. I'm at the PD. I'm in that meeting.
1: You had quite a bit of background.
2: Charles 22 with a phone contact.
1: How'd it go for?

0: 67 for Sam 2. Can you call the RP? Can you get a chance?
1: Yeah, you're fine.
2: We're still on 21 with her. Would you like us to transfer?
1: Yeah, come to my way, personal.
2: I'll have to wait a sec because she put us on hold while she's talking to her boss.
3: Wait for the GP run a plate.
2: Go ahead.
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4: Clear, current to the female house.

and information on a traffic hazard or special attention to the motors. Eastbound Grand Line just south of Bradshaw in the northbound lanes is going to be what appears to be mattress stuffing in the lanes of traffic.

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0: Sam 3, still on the phone there.
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0: Sam 2 from 5-9. Do you want me to get Long Knife first or just stand by for the 940?
1: Do you have your drone with you?
0: Negative.
1: Copy that. Can you get a Long Knife?

0: Charles 42, traffic stop.
1: Charles 42, ahead.
0: Norios and Hoyleton.
1: I copy on the plate.
0: 9 Paul. John Mary, 3951 Tesla.
1: Copy.

0: conference.
1: I copy that. Please come back. Clear expired September of last year on a 24 Tesla. Showing a release of liability to a...
0: ...2022.

0: 5-9-4. So it looks like there's a male out in front washing a car. I don't know if it's the subject or not.
1: Hillswick and Scholar, temporary plate, Edward Paul, 34 Zebra 85, found a Tesla. I have a 27 one ready.
2: Go ahead.
1: Pie yellow, 813-8328, last of car, female.
2: Yep.
3: 41 case number.
2: 21262126. And motor 3, subject has a valid GL. There's also a permanent plate assigned to the vehicle. It's clear current, and I have the plate when you're ready.
1: Copy. Thank you. Go ahead.
2: 9, yellow, William Victor, 166.
1: Confirming it's 2026.
2: Affirmative.
1: Copy. Thank you. I'll be 10-6 on site.

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0: Out there, so if you just want to respond.
1: Copy. Batteries in the closet.
0: Yeah, I got it on that. Thank you, sir. 5-9-10-11.
2: 5-9.
0: I'll be sending the interior with Davis also.

Probation Union 23. You put me out at 9231 Elk Grove, Florin Road. It's going to be apartment 149. Tough contact.

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1: 6-4
0: from Sims. We've moved. We're on Briar Tree, and we're in front of 6561 Briar Tree.
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2: Sam 2 from 6-7, let me know when you're ready for me to give him a 21.
0: Oh, yeah, we're going to get the two people out front of the house moved, and then we'll call them.

0: WMA, brown hair, about approximately 5'11", 170 pounds. And have 6'7". She, RP, advises that he may have been picked up by his dad and has left.
1: Sentry copy. We're talking to two people right now.

0: Bye, man. The subject washing the car is advising that dad left the kid about 10 to 15 ago.
1: Going to copy.
0: He advised they left in a black truck.
1: Dodge, I think. That's going to be the father-in-law's truck.
2: Sanji, copy. 6-7, can you try and see if we can find that plate through the lights? Can you see if the wife has the license plate for the car?
1: She doesn't. She says it's a black Dodge pickup truck. That's all she knows.
2: Six seven from Sanford. Can you ask the wife if she'll give us consent to go in the house? Make sure they're not here.

0: Sí, es verdad.
1: Copy. She's given us permission to go around.
0: Hey, permission's given then.
2: What if you go ahead?
3: Silverhorn and caller on 6 Lincoln 30349, the Ford truck, and I have a 27 wood ready.
2: Go with that 27.
3: At Frank, 843-8659. Last up in Huelos, Sanchez. Mail.
2: And what if he's valid?
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0: No, she's very concerned about picking up her 2-year-old from her father-in-law's house. If you need her over there, I'll have her go over there.
1: Negative, I just going to chat with her. I'll give you a phone call.
0: Simple.
2: And Branzino. RP advising there's a white line on the road, not associated with a stop sign, but almost causing TCs.
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0: 11, that returns clear, expired, with a pending master file out of Granite Bay on a 2008 Lexus.
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411. 2729 on one by number. 411, go ahead. 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

0: I copy. It's going to be clear, expired September of 2023 on a 09 Jag. It's going to release a liability. Sorry, pending master out of Oak Grove.
1: Boy 11, your turn.
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1: Your subject class are Purdy. 3, 19 to 64 is clear. Known 27 Fallon.
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1: I copy. And the EO unit advised the subject walked away westbound into the parking lot for the Wackford Center.
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1: Good.
0: The subject's on Delusa now, walking westbound. Does not appear to be a match to the excerpt that was added.

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4: Prairie City and Willard on disabled plate. 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

0: Lot 5-1. 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
1: Charles 22, you can cancel it off.
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3: Charles 11, I copy. Thanks.
2: I copy. And Charles 21, fires en route. Pop 5-1, your status?
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2: 430, 60, Zebra 3, that's 4 truck.
1: Charles, 4-2 on a report call, it's going to be follow up on a TC.

0: Prop 49, are you aware of his PRCS and parole status?
1: Just confirm you. Is it parole or PRCS?
0: Looks like he's on CDC parole for PC 594B1, and he's on PRCS for 594A, Adam.
2: Copy.
3: Thank you. Confirm it fires and
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1: 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Traffic 57 is going to be clear current, 08 Ford, this is Salter out of Elk Grove.

0: 551. Can you put me out with a vehicle, Chester Dawson, and Pagoda, please?
1: Yeah, go put the cross on Chester.
2: Cross is going to be Pagoda. 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
1: Copy. Break. Pop. 5-1, your plate's coming back clear. Expired August of 2023, 05 Ford. Lessa Padilla out of Corning. And Charles 3-1, Charles 5-1 on a 602 at the Elk Grove United Methodist Church. It's going to be secondhand info, but the subject was last seen in the shower area for homeless people.
0: That

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0: 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Oh my God.
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0: Hey, Victor, boy, you did. Stand one out. Stand one out.
1: Copy. Traffic 37 is going to be clear current. 08 Honda, us of Vila, Madwell Group.

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0: Yeah, the old round table on Madison Avenue. 9, yellow, Charles George, 107. I'm a Subaru Forester. I have a 27 already.
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0: 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I'm okay.
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2: For that, we'll check on Franklin. The subjects are going to be at Willard and Blossom Ridge. It'll be an elderly female with a juvenile. They're in the center median. Looks like cutting down trees. Branches?
1: Copy. And Charles, 22, do you copy the Mary's?
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0: 90427 Robert 2. 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
1: Back up. It's going to be clear current 2019 Nissan Les of Ireland at Belgrove.

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2: Five nine,
3: go ahead.
2: 9 George Edward Henry 412 on a Volkswagen.
3: 5-9, that plate is returning clear, expired May 26, release of liability on a 2011 Volkswagen out of Carmichael, last to Westcott.
4: Westbound 50, on-ramp from Volkswagen Boulevard. On 8 Union, Victor, Tom 515 on a cabby.
3: So far. Motor to the low on I-6. Motor 2, go ahead. Full spot, recovery back, 7 William, X-ray Victor, 345, Subaru. So far.
5: We're okay, thanks.
1: Okay.
6: Heel 2-4. Looks like there's a CHP unit that's out with the lady and the juvenile.
1: Copy.
3: Motor 3, go ahead.
0: In the crowd at parking lot. On 8, Robert Victor George, 171, and a Hyundai. I have a 27 already.
3: Go with that 27.
0: T. Charles, 453-6680, last of white, female.
5: Charles 4-1.
0: Right.
3: So far.
5: Me and CHP at 5-3, Dalton.
1: Copy.
3: It is confidential to Department of Corrections.
0: Copy, thank you.
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4: Boy, 6623661, last of Ramsey. And final stop will be about a mile from Hazel, exit off westbound 50.

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1: But
0: Hester Fletcher is known at clear valid rose on file with the CCW.
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0: In the Dunkin' Donuts parking lot on 5 John Ida Victor, 590, found an Audi. I have a 27 already.
1: Go to 27.
0: D-Boy, 505-3416, west of Wilson, male.
1: 10-4. Motor T-20, Fridge. Motor T, go ahead.
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0: CSO13 on a phone contact. Can you follow up?
1: Charles left, go ahead,

0: Motor 2, 2729, VIN number. Yellow 5070526, last of Silchuk, male. Denver.
1: Grayson, John 54. You show officers at 8575 Elk Grove Florin Road, apartment 230 for a probation contact.
0: Officer still took 4-5 of 06, clear zone 27-6 fires. All right, copy. Oh, what's the expiration on the 27? 4-5 of 2026. I copy all the 1068. Can you put all the 27 and 28 info on the call, please, including address? Offer.

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0: 9, Sam, X-ray Lincoln, 663 on a green Honda Accord with one.

0: Charles 31. It's going to be clear, expired in March of this year on a 2010 Honda. Lots of Bradley at a Rancho Murrieta. So you got a suspended reg April of this year.
1: Charles 31, copy. Final stop's going to be north of Caroline in the Safeway parking lot.
0: Okay.
2: Nine, high three.
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0: 10-4.
2: Charles 5-1 is my only available unit. Start for a B2 well check, Bruce Hill and Laguna. Coming for a 5-year-old riding a motorcycle by himself. Can we southbound Bruce Hill? Can we have a bright green bike with a motor on it, no helmet? Skin male, approximately 5 years old, dark brown hair, wearing a white t-shirt and shorts.
3: Traffic 27.
2: 27.
3: Okay.
2: Traffic 27, go again.
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0: 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You can clear the traffic unit and the east.
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1: 10-4.
3: Items and put a hole in the wall. He left in a white Dodge Charger coming eastbound towards Fire Poppy. Plate up 9, Victor, Victor King, 236.
4: Charles 42, I'll preempt from this and I'll attach, you can clear the east.
3: I copy. And the RP has his location, so she's striking him. He says he might turn around.
1: Copy. Motorcycle, go ahead.
5: Get a crawdad parking lot. 9, Union, Sam Sam, 416, found a Mercedes. I have a 27 one ready.
1: Go to 27.
5: That's Frank, 489-2565. Last of Marquez, Varela.

0: Boy 31, are you clear at 10-11? I'm Mary.
1: Yeah, go ahead.
0: You're a subject loss of RESIC 5292. I have 2 10-11 unmarrieds in KPF for driving with a suspended license with a total bail of $5,000. She's cleared of UPS. 27 is suspended.
1: Okay. Can you check if this audible, please?
0: So far.
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1: 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And 27 is valid.
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1: Copy, thank you. 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
2: One earlier, and it was 4024.
1: 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Do I need to cancel that one?
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4: 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Establish a want. You have units looking for the vehicle.
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0: 4231, I copy. What's the warrant?
1: Still working on that.
0: Copy. Real time from 31, what was the time delay on the last flock hit?
2: Last flock hit was about 8 minutes ago now.

0: 我叫我给。
1: The answer not so well. We're getting another caller who advised that it is going to be Johnny. Leaving Keith Bell off his bike, unknown if he's breathing.
0: Six, seven, I copy. Did they see him fall off his bike?
1: They can't confirm it. They said it looks like he fell off his bike. He's laying in the middle of the sidewalk.
0: Ten four. Only good for some green back sunrise.
1: Copy. Sam 2 to copy.
2: Yeah,
1: he's going to be closer to Bremen and Cavan.

0: 46, who's your response to 670 Curtis?
1: Javi, did you want us to start fire precautionary?
0: Yeah, for me, it's her.
1: Javi.
2: Sam 2 ready to check.
1: Left clear.
2: Coming in.

0: I sent for that welfare check. 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I'll be around.
1: Forty-six. It's gonna be a negative crash.
2: I copy.
0: Thank you.

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1: Motor 3, 1196.
2: Motor 3, go ahead.
1: Folsom Boulevard and Greenback. Custom plate, Frank, Robert, David, Mary, 1, Sam, Tom, on a Ram truck. I have a 27 one ready.
2: Go with the 27.
1: David, 292-4901, last to Hoffman, mail.
2: 10-4. And letter 3, he is valid, confidential, as back PD.
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0: 926. 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
0: 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Looking

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1: I copy on the plate.
0: 9 Mary Henry Adams 029 on a Tesla.
1: Copy.
0: Final's gonna be in the Walmart parking lot on the west side.
1: I copy. It's gonna be clear, expired February of last year on a 23 Tesla, last with Huffman out of Elk Grove. It's got a suspended reg July of 2024.
2: Adam 6-7, John's being transferred to MSJ.
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0: Adam 20 from Ida 26.
1: Joshua 1 for Jacob.
0: Adam 20 from Ida 26. Good. Confirm you contacted Drager, Madison Sunrise News, Starbucks.
2: Hey, firm. They said they'd be in the area of the Chevron in between there and Fair Oaks Park on the south side. Thank you.
3: I'll be out with that van just north of Rio Mesa Court. Clear for 28.
4: Done.
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1: 8 boy, Charles. 855. Nissan with one.

0: Boy, Lemon, I copy and route to that VOL. Other units, information for RP's husband, who has not returned from McDonald's at 6612 Folsom Auburn Road with his 31-year-old special needs daughter. Just a VOL for now. He has some early memory issues. RP reports he frequents Trader Joe's, Walmart's, and McDonald's. And he's going to be in a white Jeep Wrangler, plate 961, Tom 43.
1: Boy, love it. That plate out of possibly a different state. It's a valid plate, California.
0: Affirm, it's out of Nevada.
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2: It looks like it scanned at 10:16 this morning, going northbound, full to Auburn.
1: 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Adam 6-7 for the 10:21.
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0: Charles 31.
1: Coming on the TC, on Gold, Bond, and Rotrax. Female drivers just the tracks and pass over before the train did.

0: I spoke to RP. She is now wanting to report a missing. I'll be in the route to the residence. 10-4.
1: Okay.
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1: Andrew,

0: Charles 21 and 22 on a suspicious person at Frost, Bristol and Laguna. Me for three subjects inside concealing items, threatening the RP that they will fight her. They also have a tag remover and putting items in their purses.
1: So, in Luminary 5, it'll be Community and Mariposa.
2: 5-7 Community, Mariposa.
1: 7 Yellow David Henry, 279.
2: 5-7 Clear Current, 2016 Law Status, Richard Hyde, Law Status.
3: Charles 31, we'll take one intel.
0: Copy.
3: And negative medical attention needed.
0: Confirming negative medical.
3: Negative.
0: Copy. And units on the Ross call. They arrived in a vehicle to RP's checking the cameras for the description. It's going to be a BFA, heavy set, blue shirt, black pants, a BMA with a red hat, white tank top, black pants, and a BFA in a blue shirt, black pants.
3: Charles 11, are all three subjects still at the location?
0: And Charles 11, we think they're still inside. They set the phone down and walked away. I believe they checked the cameras.

0: Flight 21, if you can start for an area check for R5150 walkaway from Mercy Folsom Hospital, 1650 Creekside Drive. It's going to be first of Jake, WMA, 17 years old, 5'11", thin build with buzzed blonde hair. He's wearing a purple gown. Last seen at 5 ago, East Bidwell towards Blue Ravine. We're checking cameras.
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1: Super. Yeah, it's on that 5150 walk away. Per history, he does run occasionally from PD. And we're getting a call from someone at 1655 Creekside Drive across the street. You can see a male on the trail behind the location.

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1: Pepper. Now we're back on line with the RP from Ross. Sizing the subject still near the front entrance.
3: See if we can get a vehicle description. Tell them to stop leaving the phone, please.
1: Copy.

and traffic 27, negative info on the vehicle they arrived in. 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

0: Problema.
1: Hey, we're selling like.
0: Got a BMA white top, black pants, black baseball cap. Can you clarify the description for the BMA?
1: The BMA is a red hat, white tank top, and black pants.
0: Copy, that's fine.
1: And they're advising they're all back in the men's section.
0: Can you transfer the RP to me?
1: Copy.

0: 411. He just returned to the house.
1: Units on number, see Folsom Hospital call. Another reporting the male was last seen going off the trail and into the apartment complex about 2 minutes ago. That'd be the Vintage Willow Creek Apartments.
2: We copy.
3: Plate is returning clear suspended. It expired September 24 on a 2014 BMW out of Red Bluff, Las Salinas.
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3: 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What?
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0: 8, Nikon, Charles George, 069, we're on a Hyundai Sonata.
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2: 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I'm en route to 72. 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
4: Holtzman Berry Creek on 4 King Robert Henry 353 on the Honda.
1: 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Clear expire 312 of 2020 on a 2000 Honda out of Saratoga with a RIP 69 of 2026 and a release out of Colfax.
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1: 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Can I get an expectation? Could it be a heavy box truck with a trailer?

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0: Well, he's running away from me and told me to F off.
1: Copy, he's running away from you. Are you following?
0: We'll follow him in the car, but I'm not going to chase him.

0: 22, we've talked. He won't get in the car, but he says he's walking home and he'll talk to us there.
1: Okay.
2: 22 from 21, do you think it'd be helpful for Mom to come over there and try and pick him up?
0: Maybe. I mean, we're not too far. We're just coming up to the park now.
2: Back up. I'll hang out here.

0: 11, I'll take the 1066.
1: Copy. I'm 35. 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
0: Four 11, can I get a case number?
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0: Could you return? Plus, Erickson is known a clear valid. He's a restrained party. He's on pretrial searchable probation for PC 245, Adam 1. Would you like an additional for search?
1: I just confirming first of Anders, last of Erickson, male.
0: Affirm, 9-2 of 2000.
1: Affirm, sure, I'll take one. I'm stable.
0: Copy, stable. Boyfriend, if you could start.

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0: Parking lot of Noah's Bagels off of HB.
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0: 9 Union, George X-Ray 030, white Kia, with one.
1: I got you. Stand to the copy. We're pending a welfare check at the Granite City Apartments, 1150 Sibley Street. Secondhand information that a patient said they attempted 1056 yesterday. No units available.
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0: 7 Yellow Ida Henry 571 on a Honda CRV with 2.
1: That plate is your training clear expired March of 26, 2011 Honda out of North Highlands, last of Vincent.

0: 46.
1: We're stable. 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
1: Yeah, thank you.
2: 11, I'll be out with 48 Santana. Can I get 29s on
0: him? Affirm, are you clear for traffic?
2: Affirm.
0: He has 3 misdemeanor warrants out of Sacramento County, all showing OR revoked.
2: I copy. I'll have that subject 10-15.
0: Copy at 12:46.
1: I have to.
0: Copy.
3: 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I'll just take it. 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
2: Charles 51 and Charles 31, it's going to be a return call for that noise disturbance. I'll come out of court. And Charles 41, it's going to be a phone contact.

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0: information on a hazard, EGVN 4 winds. It's going to be nails and wood in the roadway, westbound EGV between 4 winds and Stone Lake.
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2: I'm giving her 1021.

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And Charles 31 and 51, I'm going to put you on the family 415 and B3. 91 and 54, Forsage Court.

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3: Is that a 415? Is that suspect still on scene?
0: All 42 traffic stop.
3: Go ahead.
0: Hold it in, Jeff.
3: Go ahead.
0: 5 William John Charles, 657. On a 2-door black Honda. I don't need a repeat.
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0: Cost of Douglas, first of Jaden. 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
0: John Adam David Edward Nora.

0: And go with the second. Last of Chandran, Charles, Henry, Adam, David, Robert, Edward, Union, Nora, first of Kai, King, Adam, Ida, date of birth 5/2/2010, 10/10. So far. Returns on Douglas. Good. Last of Douglas is not known, clear, none issued, pending automated app.
1: Trust everyone, we're okay.
0: I copy.
1: Level 4-5 on the site. I'm okay.
0: Copy. And Mother 2, your return's on the second. Not known, clear, UTL 27. Go for.
2: Charles, 22.
0: Go ahead.
2: Can you guys make extras for Johnson, Tiffany, and Candace, please? Using their DL information.

0: Charles 22. Charles 22.
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And boy 11, that 28 returns clear, expired 10-8-2025 with a RIP dated 11-3-2025 on a 2015 Nissan. Copy.

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0: By the number turns.
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0: 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Clear valid. Okay, so far.
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1: Can you put me on the TC at Bighorn and Valley?
0: I got it.
1: And for info, the big rig is blocking the number one lane of Bighorn at the intersection, about halfway in the intersection. Second vehicle is going to be kind of wrong way in the entrance to District 56.

0: pending collision with unknown injuries. Big morning, Denali.
1: Triple 11. 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
1: I copy.

0: Yep.
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0: Yes, I got that. 18 Victor Tom 608 on a Tesla.
1: That plate, motor 45, clear for another 2019 Tesla out of Elk Grove.

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2: That's Chief Parking Lot on 5, Victor David Call, 037 on an Acura.
0: Can you turn on that location? Boy 31 to start.
1: In route.
0: 11 Oliver. 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

And Boy 11, that 28 returns clear, suspended 11/27/2023, expired 5/8/2024, open collection account, and a RIP dated 3/9/2026 with a pending master file.

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2: 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Just
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2: Go for
1: 11, first one, clear and current on a 2023 Toyota out of Elk Grove. Second one's going to be clear and current on a Peterbilt out of Rancho Cordova.

talk anymore. He can change his call type back to Welfare Check.

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1: 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OR is revoked. Checking further.
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0: Same too. 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
1: Ten-4, it's an FMC call at Trust Bridge for juveniles jumping off. We've already advised state parks.
0: Probably thinks, yeah, you can cancel

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0: Paul 4, 2, drop yourself.
1: Go ahead.
0: Do you have the children?
1: Copy, go ahead.
0: 1207 George 4 on a red 2-door Chevy truck. I don't need to read that.
1: Copy.

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1: Good.
0: We have probation on landline for you. Can we transfer?
1: Yes, sir.

0: Pause for two.
1: Good, miss.
0: So the plate you gave 1207 George 4, there's no record on file.
2: Sorry, miss, I probably gave it wrong. Are you ready for it?
0: April, go ahead.
2: 1207 George 4, is that what I said?
0: I copy. The first one must have cut out on the first transmission. It's attached now.
3: Charles, 5-1, I'm with her, and I'm okay. You can't cover.
0: I copy.

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1: 31, all of us.
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1: Copy.
0: Boy 21, Boy 22 for a welfare check at 713 Stafford Street, apartment 4D2. It's a text to 911. The texter is advising that the upstairs neighbor is screaming and her son is threatening to burn her.

0: And there is history at that apartment from last year of a son hitting his mother. And he is autistic and flagged as uncooperative with Ellie.
1: Thirty-1-29 by number. Three, five, six, two, seven, eight. Last of Skidmore.

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1: 10.
2: I'll be transporting 3 to Main. Charge 0.
1: Copy.

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1: I got it.
2: 541, I can go.
1: I got it.
0: And 551, we're stable for now.

0: Sorry.
1: One.
0: What?
1: Just for notes, 988 is on scene. They are placing him on a hold, and CSD is wanting to honor. It is, at this moment, not Elk Grove PD placing him on hold.
0: Okay.

0: Traffic, you say me on the plane?
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0: 6 Victor, Victor Mary. 605 Savita Vigo 4.

0: 6720 is en route to you. He's closer. He's from the station.
1: In 4. We're stable here.

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0: Can you clear my call and log me off?
1: Step 4. Charles 51 and Charles 31 on a suspicious circuit can repair bond in EGF. The female carrying a pole, possibly a curtain rod, and swinging it around. She also has a cart full of other objects. It can be an HFA or AFA in her 30s, wearing a black tank top and gray pants.

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1: Charles Schwann, I copy of the unit to back for a suspicious search 8904 up Gateway.
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1: 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RP's been hearing noises from an unknown residence in the area for the last 30 minutes. 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
1: Our last call was 518 on 2026 for the same thing. We've had quite a few alarm calls there. We're on 519.
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0: So you want to get onto the call?
1: Go ahead.
0: Los Gonzalez, George Ocean, Nora Zebra, Adam Lincoln, Edward Zebra, Brick. Precious Santiago, Sam, Adam, Nora, Tom, Ida, Adam, George Ocean. Date of birth is 2/24/2012 on a mail.
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0: 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I've got court here in a few minutes, so I'll handle it afterwards.
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1: 10-4, should be across from Lemby Park, heard only so far. RP is trying to get vehicle description.
2: Hi, copy. Anything seen on camera?
1: We'll check, stay by.

Motor 2, probably just going to be a solo vehicle, a silver BMW convertible that spun out. It's facing the wrong way now. Parties are out of the vehicle, per the caller. And we can't see it on the cameras. And it's actually going to be closer to Orchard on Riley.

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1: I copy the FMC call. Oh, you can close it all. Defer a call.
0: So far, thank you.
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0: Sam. I'm just information you may be passing call 187. RP's a passerby. Mel is riding his bike, fell down. He's screaming, ouch.
1: Motor T Folsom Towing is en route.
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0: First of Daniel, 430-2008. It's not known, like clear or valid.
1: I copy. And just for info, weird driver wheel is knocked off the back.

0: Charles 5-1. Are you clear for a call from Esmeralda? Copy, we'll transfer.
1: Charles 31, I'll take the contact phone call, B3.
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1: Trans 11I, copy. I don't show CIT locked on.
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1: You're at 9351 Mark Street.
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1: Go ahead.
4: Kirk Amra, the subject, got back on his bike, rode off onto Fountain Square. Didn't appear to be injured at all.
1: Copy, I'll close it.
0: Top 11, okay.
1: I'll be okay.

0: Mary Nora Yellow 342 Nissan Altima with at least two on.
1: Copy. Boy 37, clear currents on a 2005 Nissan Atta Antelope, last of lamp on.
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0: Five Frank Robert George 508.

0: answer on the phone call. Didn't hear a phone ringing, and so I attempted a text, and it doesn't look like it's a mobile number. I'll be checking the back.
1: 331-196.
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0: 22, does the number come back to this residence, or is it just near this location?
1: Boy 22, it's a voice over IP, so it is registered to the residence.
0: Copy, nice.

0: David 21, David 11 for a 1066 at 1000 Moon Circle, apartment 1028. There's unknown subjects outside of RP's garage trying to break in to steal his car. RP is advising he has no idea who they are.
1: Eleven, I copying route.
0: And the RP is currently holding the garage door shut and armed with a baseball bat.

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1: Charles 11. We're okay. You can cancel additional.
2: Okay.
0: Charles 31, people stop.
2: Go ahead.
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2: Okay, go ahead.
0: It's going to be for an unreadable plate on a bright blue Jeep.
2: You can hear the sounds of the subjects loading up a paintball gun.
3: This RP.
2: Negative. George 41 ending in a tobacco on a suspicious drug act at Pagoda and Chester Dawson. A BMA with dreadlocks, black shirt, black shorts, smoking a HMS.

0: RP is now advising that there is someone in the trunk of his car, which is in the garage with him. He saw the trunk close.
1: Great car, you can have me.
0: So far. And RP saw the trunk close as he ran into the garage. Has not seen or heard anything since. Believes the subjects are inside his house now.

0: Go ahead.
1: I'm getting my car for a probation search.
2: Issues that were noted.
0: Seven, it's going to be Sun Garden Sunrise.
1: Thanks, sir, for coming.
0: Just previous medical calls.
2: Sorry, I had background. Can you tell me?
0: There's just previous medical calls at that address.

And for that 1066, the RP was contacted by EDSO earlier this month and did have a butane torch with him.

0: He's advising the subjects are actively trying to get in. They're cutting through something, and our call taker can hear yelling in the background.
1: Right, we're going to have to

0: apartment number. Can you find out what number they are?
1: It's 1028.
0: Hey, from that's going to be the apartment number. However, the garages are labeled 1 through 10, and there's nothing on the exterior that would lead us to believe someone's here.
1: 10-4, it's going to be garage number 2.
0: Copy, thanks. Sam, turn the RP's name one more time.
1: Harpy's name is Joseph.

George Trent 2 to Rosa. Can you launch the drone? Oh, there's a e-bike over off of 2nd and ETF. Should run a couple reds. See if you can help us locate.

0: George Fulton, George 41 on a beat 2, verbal 415, 5945 Laguna Park. Sounds like it's an ongoing issue with the neighbors making threats.
1: Confirming no need for air.
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1: So far.

0: 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Can I get a case number?
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0: 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Plate when you're ready.
1: Go ahead.
0: 5 Henry Robert Yellow, 155.
1: The Sanford 14 returns clear current to 2004 Acura of Roseville.
0: Copy. And we have one in custody.

0: and San 14. Can I give you an extra FFR target?
1: Lassa Stevenson?
0: Yeah, sorry.
1: I copy that extra.
2: I'll take 118.
1: Good for.

0: May not to Chevron for follow-up. So far. I copy, butternut. What's your cross?
1: Oak Myrtle.
0: Oak Myrtle.
1: I-14 and a 7.
0: Clear current to 2019 Chevrolet off of Yeoman Way.
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1: 5 Boy Paul Lincoln, 027 on a fourth break.
0: Go ahead.
1: 2 Adam George Paul, 153 on a Chevy.
0: George 12, the Chevy's going to be clear and current. It's a 1970 Chevy out of Elk Grove. Confirming the first place, 5 Boy Paul Lincoln, 627.
1: Zero, 027.
0: Can this be advised? Next responding, 966.
2: Caution.
0: I have it. And George 12, the plate's going to be clear on a P&O to that address.

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1: Correct.
0: 4 yellow zebra, Adam, 678 on a Chevy, break.
1: Coming right.
0: 6 Tom Mary King, 400 on a GMC,

First of all, the Chevy's gonna clear it on a P&O as well. And the GMC is gonna be clearing current to that address. Current to nearby address.

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0: Can you show me route to 180 South Lexington, trying to make contact with the RO of the vehicle?
1: So far. 04-9652.
2: What can you repeat? 2604-9652. 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

David 21, David 11, correct 1066 at Walmart. So pending 44, we have a mail concealing items, currently walking to the exit, concealed watches and other items in his backpack. And suspects can be a WMA, 35 years old, 6 foot, medium build, black baseball cap, dark blue shirt, and dark blue jeans. He's currently walking out of Walmart now.

0: and Bull 22 other.
1: Okay, and audible on beat 4 off Turpleton.
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1: The suspect is walking towards Glenn on the sidewalk. RP saw his visual. Sam 9.
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0: For 663, the resident's name is the same as your RP's. Did you want it cleared out, Paul?
1: Hey, Ingram, we spoke to the resident. Full form.
0: I got it.

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2: 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Nice MPD.

0: Okay.
1: So far.
0: No, liking.
1: Yeah, it wasn't liking.
0: 7, John, Paul, Charles, 455 on a Kia.
1: Clear current, 2014 Kia to Rebecca or Vivian off of Lincoln.

David 31, David 41 for a welfare check at 115 Mono Wood Drive for a professor who no call, no shows for his Zoom class today, and we haven't heard from him in several weeks.

0: Back to Iran.
1: The subject of the address is flagged from RIMS as being hostile towards law enforcement. We do have a phone number from the call.

0: David 32, I can take 41 spot.
1: Go for it.
2: 41, I probably think it's.
1: Going out with one. Pass.
3: Roger 3, can you add one by XREF?
1: Go ahead.
3: 539. 5539. Should be Alaska Piero. Paul Ida. Excuse me. Paul Edward Ida. Robert Ocean. First of James. 10-5 of 84.
1: And letter 3, clear to 11 and Mary.
3: What?
1: Your subject last Piero 10-5-84 has a 10-11 and Mary and GPS for H&S with a $5,000 bail.
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1: All right.
2: He'll be otherwise clear. He's flagged as an ID problem in RIMS.
0: Copy, good. 6 Boy John John, 827 on the Black Honda.
1: Copy.
3: The plate's clear. It's expired September 24, 07 Hyundai, 4-door left to Gonzales out of San Jose.

0: or a 45 or so.
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0: Tower. And 031, they're all registered to him.
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0: George, 31, your status?
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0: Just for info, that vehicle flocked on Van Maren about time of call, and then it most recently flocked 1515 Lone Tree at Blue Oaks in Rockland.

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0: Turn on, boy. 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Respond to 1003 Lake Park Avenue, Hudson Bay Apartments, space 142. RP is advising his 17-year-old sister is punching doors and causing property damage. They are separated, and the sister will be in the living room.
1: Copy. Turn around.
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1: Right.
0: What's wrong with your name, Dwight? Hi, Mary. George Mary. 400. The green Toyota Highlander with one. Always.
1: Hi, Hobby.

0: Canyon 4, it's clear expired as a 2024 on an 05 Toyota out of Elk Grove. The right suspension, rip, and pinning master out of Elk Grove.
1: Got it. I thought it was going to be in the parking lot of the alley on the east side.
0: I copy. Finder with no response. License plate is going to be 8 Robert Ida Nora 687.
2: Zima half is left. I'll be on that area, Jeff. Work.
3: We're code 4 for the RP. We're not going to stop the vehicle. And they're 15 with the mail.

0: Animal Control 10 or 12. Just confirming you copy the bite report and the deceased animal.
1: Animal Control 10, I do now.
0: I copy.

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0: George Smith, it's clearing current on a 2024 BMW out of Thornton.
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0: Can you see if you can run out the RO of the Toyota? See if they have an updated address. They are no longer living at this apartment complex.
1: 10-4.
0: Original RP said they might live on Flus in a different area. If they have an updated address, please let me know.

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0: Boy 33, 3 involved BFJs were last seen walking towards Roberts Drive. Negative obvious injuries.
1: Ten four. Any clothing description? And is SSD en route? Am I saying that correctly?
0: Hey, affirm, just one unit, but it's still our handle.

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1: Copy. The victim's going to be a white female juvenile, black hair, gray shirt, red shorts. 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

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Suspect 1 is going to be a black female juvenile wearing a tank top, all pink jumpsuit. 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

0: 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Shelton, Hosman, and Renwick.
1: Coming on.
0: 7 Frank, Tom Lincoln, 016. My crash was a fan. What's going on, all eyes?